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0: 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Shene din na me say master to say. Na say uni me. So ni pale dos you know
1: people
0: I cannot recognize
1: guy.
0: Okay, I said na no. So for be ba hono mu a. I'm sorry. But I want to tell you.
1: Mhm.
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1: Okay.
0: Greater is he that is in you. That is the word. You are not empty. That you are not helpless. Unye empty. 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Nyame amaw empty sa. What you have is inside you. You could have one, you want, and now I know.
1: There be now I know.
0: Never know.
1: Sir.
0: So know what you have.
1: Okay.
0: If you say, what do you ask?
1: Sir.
0: Erade babuwa.
1: Amen.
0: Kase erade.
1: Erade.
0: Buame.
1: Buame.
0: So don't fight for victory.
1: Okay.
0: Fight from victory.
1: Okay. Okay. Okay.
0: Tie, obetumi ya dingu ni mwa. Eni womu.
1: Okay. Wow.
0: So how to use what is in you? Speak from inside,
1: okay.
0: Not outside.
1: Okay. Okay.
0: Okasaya dwenin ye wo mu. And twenin wo mu emani mu nu.
1: Okay. Okay.
0: Fani wo mu ni kasa.
1: The wo mu no powerful.
0: What if you are ye wo mu? It will discourage you. Stir up the spirit. And aya speak from inside, not from outside. 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
1: 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O say Amen and Amen. Thank you, Jesus. Anna Nana K the Baba said then praise God. Okay. Nana K the Baba and say Amen and Amen. David Labi was say praise God. Thank you, Jesus. Sister Joseph, what was said then good morning to you all. God bless you. Was said then thank you, God, for your grace and mercy upon my life. Amen and Amen. And I will give the lab in our thank you, God, for giving us another day. Okay. I said, Father, please prepare us for the day. Okay. My melon, I say Amen and Amen. Okay. And our sister, Joshua, I said, Friday mood, we thank you, Jesus. Okay. Yes, Nisi Numa said on Friday I cook up on church feeling penny. Hey, oh, Fano, no. And I said, Kruku Baba, you pardon the one. The I said, and the one, the hyper gospel apostle Guda Bakupo Biabua. Okay, Yate, Edase. And the grab was in Nisi Duman. What type of dancing is this? Okay, Atena. Richard. Butch Richard. Was it the Amen and Amen? Okay. Onua was it, Mekan?

0: a butcher Richard no se me ka awradia na bibi ya ye no awradia ah I was so pesan ram tanka pa awradia okay and na ka ba 5 for amount
1: I say my lion praise be
0: sam okay say sister Joseph what was said very true daddy God bless you for the powerful word amen okay so for what you need aba na sir
1: and I
0: hope brand so dear, but so I feel so can as that motus. I say, Daddy, Lord bless you. Okay. 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Okay. 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God bless you, Papa. And a Papa ba. 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It's your friend. 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I just answer a Sunday and a party, Braha. 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I know you may be shining a contiabra. Was say amen and amen. Was she a fairy? Cantonment, Kumoji. 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Ah, okay, okay. 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
0: last year.
1: And next for pay fee, no. And metro papa.
0: How money? Kekawadi, kekawadi.
1: As we start down for Angel Rock. Over 10 team. And look at that.
0: Hey.
2: Mama nyum na yamu di bendo ne kawo anka be.
0: Ampa. Nani nie? Yeah. Yeah, we kawo nyamba na sikier be kawo. Okay.
2: Thank you. John 7:38. Okay. Out of the belly shall flow rivers of the living water. John 7:38. But we ensure a gem can walk. As we want a man can a woman.
1: John 7:38. John chapter 7:38. Whoever believes in me,
2: ni ojira didi no.
1: As scripture has said,
2: you want to say,
1: rivers of living water,
2: rivers of living water
1: will flow within them.
2: Enti unshida ewumu any outside. The living water is in you. It's not in outside. So you can use what is in you to overcome what is outside.
1: Amen.
2: Yeah, bumpy.
0: Okay.
2: I read your wedding kunim.
0: Ah.
2: So beti ha.
0: My God.
2: Nani omi?
0: Jesus. Ah.
2: You Kenyan, you want him.
0: Amen.
2: I owe to me.
0: Jesus.
2: I did this.
0: My God.
2: I was yesterday.
0: Jesus, sir.
2: Say, I have you no
0: ah.
2: I have a sound in fire, sir.
0: My God. Amen.
2: Obedient person in your when you were so.
0: Jesus.
2: A bona fuck.
0: Ah.
2: I'm a funny one in Muno. It is soon.
0: Amen.
2: Why would you call him?
0: Jesus.
2: I'm back. So why you wait?
0: I'm back.
2: Amen.
0: Amen. Okay.
2: Okay.
0: Wow.
2: That is
0: easy.
2: Sunday, maybe you empire, and then you marry, and the money you marry, you try empire.
0: Okay.
2: We chair your chairman for suffering point.
0: Okay.
2: General Secretary Bekusi.
0: Okay.
2: It's just of mommy.
0: Mommy one. Mommy Bakupe. The precious mommy.
2: Yes.
0: The whole film.
2: A queer. Or say on any mommy. And the baby, I don't want to TV.
0: Okay. Okay. Okay.
2: Bye bye.
0: Daddy, you're a good person. I'm on your case. Jennifer, now I said, then. What do you have? I said, then. It's not easy. Okay, my mum had a crow. What do you have? A poor be an auto tomo by Jennifer. Oh, men can't hear. Okay. And the auntie, I didn't have a problem with you, ABC. Near Solo, so the man, Mantenten, aka Kwaku Putin, Cassia Bonnie, Bambu, near Sa, Munkosua, Montana, or the Cassia Bonneba. Yako said, and I'm a chairman police free. Or by imagine Wapa Pebby, or visibility headquarters, or by imagine Wapa Pebby, Nakuponshan on your case. Police Niba, Papa, Sana, midwife. God is crammer on Yakupon Shao. Prison officer, Esinam or cantonment, Yakupon Ocean on your case. Anna, chief inspector, attached to me. What, Doc MTTD, Papa no Penyakupon Shao. 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Unsun Yakupon Shao, Pana, Apostle Doctor Eko Aban, Unsun Yakupon Shao. 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And that in yes, you have a now, Bobo. Sibia, what Hanan, Bobo, you have a
1: thing,
0: I'm going to die. You have a bissau, aha, that in Yakuponsan on your castle. As I know, Yachiaman,
2: be Kwame,
0: okay, I'm Poma, okay,
2: I'm
0: okay. Alavo
1: by Encia
0: and my predecessor. And Edie Encoma will be by Etia. And one. My God. Okay.
1: Okay.
0: Okay.
1: Okay. Okay.
0: Okay.
1: Okay.
0: Okay.
1: Okay.
0: Okay.
1: Okay.
0: Hey, same thing. And I'm so much of a man. Hey, as of Mammy Abigail. Almost of a man telling me that I am telling other dad. Okay, why are you? 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And I'll suffer what Jenna Samba Jay. Okay, Matilda, a rama bitch, Safaro, Kumase, of our Kabo Jimmy, and Yaguan Kupunshan, one your Kesipa. Don't reach. 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Aha, any idea Akukabo Dumedian AC. 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While I'm in Pabua Cassia, the Ashan, me, I make a say, Femme Daniel Anderson. 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

0: Fellow Ghanaians, trade and punya crop out to me and my baby acting. 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Yen Krabata, you do what chair in St. Pablo for Shad the Abor Amae and the gospel according to NG News. Yen the A Traman 10 feet. Now the animal acquitting the NSA. Doctor Zeneta Rollins, HSA, Wado or no one ma. 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What a serving out to Joa Bra, handing over ceremony, because I let Yerwa Emmanuel Amakufibua, wano no hee sase, ene adumdi ya hudwa eso, lands and natural resources. 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
1: Activity have never been so great. We have a huge undertaking. But I would like to assure Chief Director, Directors, and all personnel that I'm here to work with you. We are working as a team. Yes, indeed, I am the head of the institution, but our success will depend on how we work together, cooperate, collaborate. And please be assured of the fact that I'm not here to pick favorites. My job here is to make sure that we work together, that we achieve our objectives. What I would have an expectation of is a minimum standard of discipline, of transparency and accountability, and of prudence when it comes to handling of resources that are actually the taxpayers' contribution.
0: Ma mi se wa be ni kwankwasa de wonu mo enya wo be fa se pe no abani kwede mosli wo be pe fever e ba sa de na oto atwi ohwie no ochi se gana constitution no ochi se e adehye ene aban nyina da ye obi ye se betumi abo ye potem ho e ban eno so hosem ni
1: To work hand in hand as we look towards our development, it must not be at the expense of our environment. Our constitution, which is the supreme law of the land, is clear about the fact that both government and citizens have a responsibility to protect our environment.
0: Your comrade Sabaja Fia, your part major contributor of Homer, same party of friends, a human right, Obiafa Hudi, Womerheswar, and a human right committee of parliament, Nasabedo, Omo Elba Esra, 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amono, UNICEF, Ekaho Ebi, and our Interparliamentary Air Union, IPU, Africa Commission of Human Rights and Administrative Justice, Charge, Africa Center for Parliamentary Affairs, ASEPA, and AFE, 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
2: 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And last year, we started off with two districts across the eastern region and western north of Ghana. We did Ayensuano, we did Bibiani Bekwai, and what we found out at the time was very, very critical.
0: And 7 billion di eguho amayei. 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
2: What we have done so far is yesterday we completed our capacity building exercise where members of parliament were equipped with the skill and knowledge to be able to engage various actors within the child protection space. And this morning we started off with the engagement within the Suhum Municipal. We started off at the District Assembly where we met all the various stakeholders. And one of the key things that came up were lack of resources in the fight around child protection. And one of the
0: Kuma wo empire we bro fuchan no wo chemu nya kwa kosi se enoma bebre omo etie no ya na ehadwe kwen a yele emafra efa so ti sabre de omo ntoma moto so omo betusa emiamia hodo e bi ese nyinada wo 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
3: Yes, yeah. Oh, listen to her. So, yeah, this is just, you know. My friend, community man, my friend, community man. Community man, my man, a year or ha. I just so, I'm a man, any umbrella, would be a person. Oh, yes, I could be responsible man. Means that, in general, from your community man.
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3: So I'm Kuma. And that's a fair pie. I walk with one. They're a community man in front of me. Only a media camera. Only a sad.
0: Ora Benjamin Isabel Donko na tenikano Oviedo was so sin and atrancunya, and all my cabby woman as one tie a bayachi, now for one son so anchor assembly no home, and more a chidom. Nas as you say, we into a funny papa infra, Nessie to me a year, or Jerma Babua, and Mabu and Yajuma, Nessica Eba, Nem Puntius El Cosono, Sir and Ubia, and also Hosam, Yentino.
3: Ananum, Elfa Ananum, apart from the Maya Babi Shaway. 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Eh, Ama, I come at my feet.
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5: Because I won't conclude, because something that has, you have to convince people. And once you have people take positions right now, it will help. But we know what we have as a people in the country. Our language is always our language. You can't learn somebody's language. If you are learning those days, if you go to university, the languages are there. If you go there, you can learn languages and go there and go, because you are traveling, you go there and want to partake in their language. That's fine. How many people are speaking the Chinese here? It's because of international networking. That is why people are trying to adopt a certain language. We are speaking the English. They came to colonize us and became part of us. Chinese has not come to colonize us. They are doing business.
0: Well, Chijofina wangu mwafa ama ye, na nakuju ampu di kanense eneno. 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
7: That's for it. Because people feel like legends don't even need support. But I'm telling you, these legends sacrifice their lives to take care of other people, sacrifice so much for the community, for the country. But now that they need help, Are they getting it? They are human beings. They need support.
0: Now, Abrantia did the Awa Mohammed, while Prince National Nasara organizer Jimmy Dino, MPP, Nessa Ebeka, and one of the SM to Ejase, your pretty bread, and the Ebwa, and Kumdi Eba, and yes, I'll be attention at may position be Naya Humi Awa Manusemu, and which also be a copy of the Brevi. What the SM going out to Central for him, Wabra, a dear first veteran, across to Evie, and our Archers or no. Well, Jabrani, I'll bet you Abua Palm and Kunumdia, MPP Air Penum, won't say to me Aka. What's on his younger boy? Zongo Fortune Casa. What in will be our bet you Aqua Munche, Aka, some Dennis and Pacha Wonum, Alfred Swano, why be pay on? And to bet you I am in Kunumdia, more penal at me Abba, or Awa Mohammed, Nesem Eni.
8: I went round and spoke to those who matter within the party. So, fortunately, when I entered, I saw those familiar faces. So, it became something like a mere formality. It was really not something extraordinary. So I think it's really a very good exercise, and it has also really given them an opinion of those of us who will want to contest for the position. But as I've said already, it is not a position to occupy. It is a job to be done. We are in opposition, and we cannot gamble.
0: Now, we are in Rochester, Monto Abama, one may be to a concordee, and no one may use Kakasa Dimitria.
8: Vote for the competent person amongst us. If you think I am the most competent, vote for me. This shouldn't be the highest bidder. 4 years ago, the highest bidder won. This time around, the delegates are saying that no, the highest bidder shouldn't win. That's why today, you see me flanked with Nasara organizers.
0: I feel you can perform my show. Now, me only can fast that Emma won my show yesterday. Standard water, me feel you. And see, I won my holiday. I barely paid you. And no, it's super. What you want to say? You want to be a couple of minutes? Let me be a inquiry man. For 0204 0202 055 703 0202 055 703 Standard water, me feel you. Doctor, I could pay the hotel. So, you name any answer. Every be a better holiday. Pa, and Doctor Mark J. 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a beco ever for what you know as I abba Mofre 0243 533 577 0243 533 577 So when I say more, what are there be an answer there be a dear home? Now person funny and answer and should be a good honor. Woman crown of it to account for Eddie Amawo. Oh, what I know here key holders, handkerchiefs and answer calendars, and answer Matikubi, Mope cups and answer and put t-shirt. Ningin Amon Francona, so Vanessa Moore. One more actual new town, La Paz station in Hedimoire. For 0268 32 93 33. And none who could be a tremor, not a bosom, August Bosmano, not a trust for a dunu acia, and not in crow and in Napa and a Tibat, a idea, China for Chihuahua, a Turentum Essie, Emma Insure, a Fawamo, Esser, no Mabibri. 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Then he just some Cacrabia Abba and say, and now much ye, I watch a yaka say, a Nipa be a new, but couldn't near to a manca nominal, and then ya, or many a gia, baby biara. 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And then Kakra, air to rent me see and a pan, a bunch of no, your dear Ebremo. After today, history. If you see Abaco Simo, air 28 years. September 4, 1998. Search engine, American search engine, your friend Google Incorporation. Google, yeah, will be a home to be a friend BBA. And then if you share and what you are, a paho and to my Nasia G. Etrumo, your dear Aya Eguma. Now, one man, the buyer, you know, and Rantium, you know. Sergi Brain, ena Larry Page. Sergi Brain, ena Larry Page. 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
0: 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I'm a new life homeopathic clinic. 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
0: 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Na new life from your party clinic. 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
3: Stroke yi sei. 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Do anya bi enso so a. Na wasa yare sa no panya Nayari say. I feel we are here war infertility. Bema want to mean you so ye prostate. Hypertension, just yare been a new life for woman to missa. Wa ultra modern laboratory. Ya wa diagnosis. And son our de draw cry and num a yadene fruho.
2: Wouldn't you want pa?
3: Oh, there's a new life from your particular naked ye. So pa and abema yadye at house wo. Or down so mine. First run about to ho at Waben King Solomon. Phone numbers here 0244-093-595. And then 020-333-5439.
4: Mama.
5: Yes, Junior.
4: Papa na obey vitamin kenom no. Or saiba.
5: Oliver Twist.
4: Papa Oliver Twist. Or saiba. Mami go yi mi vitamin choco. And a vitamin champ. Ingu mi school bag mu and yes sir. Obefa kumani man.
5: You can win.
1: And yeah, madru heavy. I quadam penism. Yes.
4: Make off a vitamin 250 ml na. 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Name Manubi.
1: And rather be a finisher.
5: And Quadassem Paddy.
3: Mias will be dreable. A finacro. Metro vitamin soy milk drink. 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
7: all correct sir
8: I take up man
7: marima do delay man capsules ya wonum ye die
8: boy yeah
7: ahode na wanya ne sa no
8: wo delay adwuma no so papa
7: na wo chee na wo ye ni ye pa
8: delay man capsules I don't know
7: ama mi sisi ni me kotodwem ya ten I can see na lock and missa ene ne capsules sa e man ne marima nyina num bie no me num bie no me do wo hu me sai
8: me hu se wa hi fie ho ayefe neat pa
7: enti na wo kwese wa wo delay
8: sa
7: lock and missa and then the capsules means so if it's a chrome yaw bm mura so we'll be delay crano means no
8: bema now baby I'll be with your one pay and now we'll be yaw bm ever hobby biano
7: for lock and mixer
8: is yano yari bit is a gonorrhea white syphilis and the kakao no will be a one intimate da into my lock hair mixer and then the capsules and my yifru our herba and pharmacy's name good one for 0242-133-577 and then 0202-675-778.
7: Lock and mixture and then the capsules.
8: And what's that there?
7: In kind.

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3: Mifie ni ya edru no moso no de na to plan so nanso menya contractor papa no di menim di me call CBS no wada roma ti edin ni biemo CBS Supreme Industries na obo mifie ne so maamen for 10 years now mi roof no osoto owiabo all weather etim de team na enoku new
4: CBS dear, every bra me say e be ya contractor wo pie ni ho a me di CBS products aye adwuma ma na won kan fo me say chance pie de board anso say long span Galvanize, alloy zinc, and no metal trust is it.
3: CBS or supply packaging papers in the Bechasa herbal for restaurant and pizza for a buffet swan.
4: Mrs. CBS paper product say, no more thing, it is simple and so can a tapa. As I say,
3: CBS Wakra, who must say so, your Asia industrial area, or Ben CCC.
4: Who bet me so afraid? Your PPR woman de Baba, it was 0246-514-855 and 0502-350-510.
3: CBS Supreme Industry. 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
2: Yes.
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0: Aye, eh, pa, eh, na a same way, so every lands minister. 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Honorable, you're careful though. The fact that there's no champagne does not mean you have cleared. But so far, we say Marco Faso in Tibini so dear. You better say, you might have some.
2: I feel more ring ready, Monson. On say, be a while, we say, na, and yet it's a one moon soon. So, but Marco Tebe, be no more connected. Pipe, I be too soon. It's your mobile calling in.
0: That's it. And see, according to last minister, they say, the Marco clear all champagne. They are free. In Sue and Cobra. 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And was in the Panama Bow Mutuno. Omo ye Catholic for. And almost says, I won ya Catholic in India. Can I yen yao now found who deny your kuna in tea? A branty and be in a noir, or say, almost some, and be an amusum. Almost a canoe crow near yao, now your kuma may be, we are tuntum, quana you tuntum. Tell Becassa near Jawaka, but your him for near Ohoya. 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Odu ani chimu obolga tanga girls are from Bugis. 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

0: pause of one met and I said, Nana, you are a real hoe. 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
1: You are a Ghana, you are immortalizing. A dear, if you also in the boot and say, and never, never compromise your faith.
0: Never.
1: Make us who won't
0: you? My poor
1: Yammy, Yammy, Corona,
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1: I
0: know, and
1: then it's we didn't.
0: I
1: Anyway, sports for I a crowd.
0: Star like we ne AFCON.
1: No, no, no, no, no, no, no, no, no, no, no, no, no, no, no, no, no, no, no, no, no, no, no, no, no, no, no, no, no, no, no, no, no, no, no, no, no, no, no, no, no, no, no, no, no, no, no, no, no, no, no, no, no, no, no, no, no, no, no, no, no, no, no, no, no, no, no, no, no, no, no, no, no, no, no, no, no, no, no, no, no, no, no, no, no, no, no, no, no, no, no, no, no, no, no, no, no, no, no, no, no, no, no, no, no, no, no, no, no, no, no, no, no, no, no, no, no, no, no, no, no, no, no, no, no, no, no, no, no, no, no, no, no, no, no, no, no, no, no, no, no, no, no, no, no, no, no, no, no, 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
2: Okay.
0: I guess I saw a press conference. 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
1: Yeah.
0: Ano pa idea ne oho?
2: Racket of Yaku Akasa. 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
0: Oluma and Nanes, I am.
2: Yes, Oluma
1: Bugi, Oluma Bugi,
0: Tanachi.
2: Well, you will take a book complaining man and say, we didn't interview so. Upon my senior born, where I said, what you question a Dawson. Some boss Tyler, 5'7" in the Monday trophy.
0: To win a bed, you are okay.
1: Catanash you.
0: Who says, Anne Patrick? Say your boss Tyler, I need
2: to get a kind of money.
0: Okay.
2: So that's the truth. Or Kayana, a bemoaning, I've been about that is the truth. Or catch the gala for you now.
0: In TDNA, no more, no more the other.
2: Say, enormous implementation from. Eye enkuranimu a omo de
0: eh se etu ye style nti se style enye hwede a o ye die ne ayere
2: nti no munya butse na carlos emra meye eye man endo aso no owo eye Zurich FIFA o FIFA ko din ko won wiye ko fa na 24 no ana 24 no wo wo cape ma no a o mother start ya bo no wiki mu a nti ho ko ko sra wo edubudu win message e ma wo mo e wo ko so se eye ye wo CAF Champions League games and of your Confederation Cup.
0: Okay.
2: Challenge in Sebo. And Oman will be pretty.
0: Okay.
2: You see, I just suppose we're getting to
0: know. I'm a giant.
3: 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A brosson, sir, you're the woman's person that a brave room on Crow Farm, my son, the latest, no, at when that Japan rich in a bed buffy. Now, you have a dinko Benji, Eddie Campbell Bobby Swim, let me at the Amama Johnny Life on Facebook and Joe 102.9 FM. Oban, one like you show, no, now, or

and say, you have a bonus, a brute 2000 Ghana cedis. Now, Odia Gu, Iowa Council, more, a Betano, when you're 18 years in Quadia Fahunshamobia, and I'm at a Bepoa, a Matarma, and a year Ram near Demon and Sabano, et me a chance, I'm near the Ama. Now, you're Ramo, a what me patcho FIFA, and them UEFA Asoye, last month, the Babeto, just a FIFA, so I'm not a FIFA for the enterprise, Eba, and a Sika, a woman, and an ambassador $4.2 billion. UEFA for a rejected CONCACAF and AFC or Munina rejected Senya dia Ombema Johnny Infantino at the Sanchez show at the bar. A sense or top football near right now at the Ma Ayan Crophobia or Mu any San Fatania dia. Now you say FIFA reporter Banese or Mu Amu say UEFA for a Papayo and Omoye at the Nomari draw. Now so oh, no more for federations no a gum Ayan Infantino and Masse. I told him say I didn't Juma dia Odino and so any it's Omo say a defamation. 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Now, see if you are a band, they said, yeah, or make the camera and you be crowd out of border if you know why. 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

0: feeling the year pa. It's Omra Majinamo, na Omra Juma, Etim Emfa Emomo, Roy Kane, Adia, or Casa, or Samiliano Martinez, yeah, only enter Chelsea for Eco Cofano, a woman, sir, Wajiji trophies near Dadia, Nemo, and Yan who coach, and I said, Nuhutin, and it's Chelsea, who is Sir Robert Sanchez, and Yadia, also Opo Bia, or your better sons are Branton and Casa, or also last season, or consider a more goals. Romeo Lavia, I've been responding to ESPN UK, sir, almost say a Branton, and say, oh, yeah, injury free, dear. Obetima ye Juma, and on a Branton or so, a correspondent, yes, away a childish a comment, and a ESPN UK for, or my ansom netime diapa, or Johnny Chelsea 2023, went to be mod full 90 minutes, and as a full season, Emma Clabano, it's an OSA City, made up the term, Emma Store, our Benji Floman Epa, now all the latest local stores, now to us all, at the Amma Bassa, and over 1 billion euros, a Yesiko Majority season and the review. I just saw more revenue, said, yeah, and my echo come on net. I'm a foreign tourist, said, Uncle Piers, you know, a step in the right direction. Eddie Emma on one casa. I just said, yeah, one seminal. Eddie Emma, not on set, and my ensom is yet in the Benji Ebanafe, where the latest local stories know, I told some Eddie, happy birthday, and come on me and Casabinia Baco, a knock upon Stony, and then your birthday, and happy, happy birthday, and come on, Yamir Shro, now your Kendinga, Benji.
1: Dog.
2: Young Quay.
1: Oh, my sure, say declaration on my 1 billion.
2: Pass
1: a phone, so many as this come.
0: I'll say last year they were close. But around on the announcement by the CD, Omusika, no more wage building at the Nina, and it's called Mania Gimania Gimus, or more corporate Nina, no, it's the Omania.
1: It's me a clay can no more.
0: Ah, oh, sir, Omo Nickel, send ye. I was with Timmy Eskin Duba, Biansana, what Timmy have four players, Bimonia, dear, no, no, Munyano. One is to one.
1: And I says, almost the movie, and I says,
0: no, dear,
1: one must spend the one. What was spending?
0: Aha, oh, sanity.
1: You passa, and anointing, young one of your fat, AFC, seven American, a fool, and they say, who caught Ghana, Memuha, and I saw Bob Maymoa. Dear Uncle Modeke, Sepa, Ukrom Hano, Ukoko Pima, the Black Stars of Ghana, Yanko, Chosina, Nayan, finally, and Penfetti me as settle on Urenity and the Carlos Curis, Sir Ono, and a Juanoma Mayor, and Fa Emma Ghana for Engina. Now, Osir Juan Muir, and a 2 years contract, and a report to Nichi Murano, obeying me as sign, now $300,000 every month, Biano, Wachi, Eddie Gunbotum, now, and on, and Urenity, Etiquette, or Kreku, or no, and Akoko Pima, or your president. And my Ghana Football Association, or they are to just say, oh, womb, and that's what I think. Come on, some of us who cannot scores, no, ne bono, I say, that's a question, qua, young queen, your bono, and money effect. Racket, I mean, in fact, bono, your body, I've been in a 47 years, and then you're dear.
3: My style has not taken us anywhere. That's the truth. People hate it when I speak like this. Okay, but style. Has not brought us the AFCON. We've not won it. Okay? But when we played against Croatia, even though we lost, there were moments in this game that Croatia could not even come out of the box, out of the attempt of the pitch, and I pinned them.
1: Okay, and see, when in summer, when the day cats are crackle, and the two guys don't want seven by Ghana for you now. Now, week here, week, I want the our Ghana here, Papa, and I'm seven okay, I could pay more our taqua. Now, see, I'm here to mom. Sunday, and yes, I'm get to our taqua and a boss of park when they a TNA stadium. Now, TP Mazimbi, Ababe Pima, Menoka say, Omo Alanti, our taqua months, so then didn't get a game, no, Yamia to my ever cause a calf Champions League first run prelims, no, and a Barcelona D. Sis, I'm a packer, on a copiama, meet my team, or your bank roller, any dear, all managing on behalf of Takwa Mina, or say, investments are why, yeah, I will meet them and move for Champions League, and him say, a quamuque, the bidder be, mediama, a bet me as Takwa Mine, and will be in Miam.
4: Very, very happy, very, very excited. All the time. In the beginning, that was my wish, and it's coming true. I've not been there yet until I hold the CAF Champions League in Takwa. I'm not there yet, but from the past years, that was my wish. And I said it, everybody heard it, and it's coming to pass. That's how God does his things.
1: we any diarani team Hermosis Amapaka or the Atuja. 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
2: satisfied because first thing what is the most important, we don't have any serious injured player, what is first and most important thing. Also I have believe me, a lot of positive problems because a lot of players are with serious attitude and serious performance. Showed me they are ready to compete very serious for starting 11, and it will be difficult to decide, but their job is their job and they did it well, and I hope also we will, as technical team, do the best our job and we will...
1: Where is somebody who's there to just say, how's the folk? I'm going to be a bit more and I'm going to... Eric Tinkler, and so Kumasi Asante Kotoko coach, or the Atuja say, and they were more news in the Juana there, or Master Tomoya, or more Bissabi, and I'm Kumasi Asante Kotoko.
5: I can't look at that as a form of pressure. You know, I've been doing this for many, many years. I have 35 years' experience of football, and Rome wasn't built in a day. You know, yes, I'm a winner, I want to achieve things. You know, so that doesn't change. Every game we go into to win. And that will be our objective.
1: When the Real Jim and I think like that to just press a business because Rome was not built in a day. In Toshas and Hanka, Edia and Mark Massa Santa, the editor, a suborn, a Ren Dinicat or Kirk, a Hako Pimu, around 20 camp, a man on Yamia to buy under 20 women's air walk up on a basso, a Ghana, so a participated in anything, a question team and crying, Edia, my no goodwill message, Edia, my girls, on this of Mampain or many Nam, a tie, Omo etching to me or more, not weekend, weekend, dear Remy, almost a team up. Some Kesepa, Eddie Ama Aye, or Mine Gun, and Biakosi, and so Eddie Ama Aye, one captain, Lendo Usu, who pry went to me uncle, or another so bomb, which you don't pan, foo, a praise, Bibiano, or the air town, which Nebiakosi dog. 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
0: 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So in tell you me ba.
1: Yes.
0: Nam yeah the sports salad so abba. Yes. 10 a.m. Angel Sports yes. Live Darius. And so a bet na se na bibia. Aye kamanti edemasi.
1: Yetenam edema aye staunch is the black soldier. And ne okwa kokra na na chief vefe ukumase a ono so no wetunu to a okọ. Inti staunch is a show ding papa. Nyame adon me be se aba abeye aye sports salad no e dey for na bibia. Aye kamanti di benji the flowman, man, minister sports doctor and I'm pay ya bye.

Eguswan ya day angel morning show brow live here. The Andrew Sono Ayanya and Sapo and Opey Bedin Commodi a drink drink Ghana home. And Raya call GRE Airport in a custom home sem. Ye we any idea any chim wa crack Kumasi Express Road. Asuja phone jumo more bono. Na anope inso ehe fan yera menim sado dona join it live ewo Angel Facebook page Angel FM Angel TV baby a oko Facebook aye Angel 102.9 FM na wa joining ama out ete chini ya dinya support bro ama out 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Never home by Brave Bia home, Yam Kama. Yes, I'm a way a corner as a nipper. Rexona, I make come for the amount. A best so, Dosso. A queer for Moody, Dr. Koku, Tina, Kofadia, Bagana, Agric Ministry. At the stamp a bosso. And we've been here to Ghana cocoa for cashew for watermelon for tomato for pepper for cabbage for obia would be pity as a senesua. We know a poultry connection, ibia poultry manure and I feel so cow dunk and ya can boom near dinner maybe a year ninja or Ghana kafra. Now, only fum tuma sassini dia dear. And my dear near kama no pay obia and pebby. No one found a muguna food ye so. A beman I come up. A besso was a dosso. A tumma tomato a soana a bane catch on say, Ubumicum, and I'm say, see hangi honor. I ye say, Miss Utim who tomato be, now I ye say, Kumo. I ye say, pussy, Bako pet me so fiena, and I'm say, the abesso dosso, and El Guso. I say, Runtoon. I know pay a best do so. Frenny and Fabi Mio Ukrainia 0538669625. 0538669625. And a 0242 069969. 0242 069969. A best was a do so. Potoski series. A bus in Kodansia book, Mia Potoski series. Preschool, your ho. Primary and half a JHS. You be school, you be on PB. Potoski, our subject, BIB. Teacher for any school for mu PB at 2 a ton. Monfred 0243532618. Half a smart view unbreakable Android TV. A TV a emo, a bobo man pie, and so can say, and quadaya dear and say, it a half a ball. Yawo BBB waso, yawo Netflix waso, ena yawo Facebook, yawo TikTok, na fi Android, no. Ubetimi asan edi ashe, ubibie wo social media, YouTube nyina. 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A 32-inch 43, and the baby be a crooked toy dundum kenny and agana ha, benya bi. And it was smart view unbreakable phone, and then the old couple, oko foam, oko gem, or ma, a wofia, mekam for the amount. A 6 gigabyte RAM, ni speed in a sphere fast, than the battery suit, missy suit chair. And to be am baby, o pesani may be a toy bio Angel FM ha, ubet my friend 0597438729.

0: Some you know, but some back up and tell me so other. 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The branches, no any. Kumasi the Champs are sorry, Quanta and Sabacanum. 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Fresh 0547 30 58 86. 0547 30 58 86. Now Prophecy AS King K and so any Mr. Wada about Bemu be a man already and yefe. My reading and yefe will be but dancing for photo from now. Fe yes, mobile in our bonnabo and basse hadry will be a horse. I am my readiness at my AC. Want to me say be that will be run horse a dammit, cocotin, tumanin, tico, cranin, and greening and baby a basse hadry. Yadia who do I marry dead any anything in Ada. Ko Air Prophecy Skin Care Clinic. 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Fre 0538-4184 Now one of MWA Kama. I feel a year online betting papa do try be the in a black red game. And only a kafa movie be a near canoe chuntunko way options near 2 pet and 50% assurance so be the had you so be before be 100 and something numbers. No situation me in the pet. Now we are magician. Oh yeah, then on bedu. Now where do you bedu omo? If we set options near 2 pet, 50% and your redder, a bear black. One cell phone, no so now I dial a *920*9#*920*9#. Now, if you want the options, no so we'll try the RC at this carrying like a good momo wallet, no so maybe be a quick camera at the Amawo. We don't want to try it, and I bet you so aqua a blackredgame.com. 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Upe be actual doffo. A brunya brand as a valentine be any idea. Ubana person to be a chana. Quamo aswe, a twelve be an hour crano. Why you best? Why you confuse? Who want the crown to and control the forum? A man who to the beer and normal trouble boxes. The sound no mabby blow had the chamber ye. My trouble boxes snatch at the door when you change your monsano. Okoha on better and the power between that short doffo, never be a cosy ye kama. And it will be uncle Pebby. Oh, mammy, oh, papa, this dinner, my dinner, a bar. And I saw Halloween and somewhere in the kama. And you cry, no, quite yet, chatty at the barrel doffo. Now the finest gift on more jewel. You be a bank, let you ha. When Sir Ebekao, Fred 0208. 0758 21 0208 0758 21 And the idea cut us with a fair for camera. We program now, you know, you be a bebo camera. You were 20 I can see, and also say, you be so ho, the ice cubes in so and so which you have to do, you may be. Qua Adenta do a crown so. Sasabi, air star, oh yeah, filling station let you ha, when Sir Ebekaye, friend 0246 127 618. Fit life, natural mineral water. We see, we keep you fit for life. Of FDA for us, add the atom camera, we be a equi, yeah.
1: Bibiaboko. Why we want?
0: Beb de back up in a pocket in front of so mammy. Na ubi a dinner drop will be beb de and then on a pay. Or so at the Francisca, oh, a year drunk on a fen. 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
1: at the end so special efa ho anti wo se de ho nkomo anopai sa no bibi say especially eba man who has a man in the prostate zone
2: sa pepepe
1: okay
2: Ukraine say this month a prostate cancer awareness month. Now, as part of Kantanka Herbal Pharmaceuticals and Research Center, yeah, an objective in ensuring say be educate and I be chere Ghana for any be before mama tiyaria say.
1: Okay.
2: Bible amaye hu say lack of knowledge my people perish.
1: Mm-hmm.
2: Tinkrofo bebre ohwa omwo wo say yare ni bi wo mo hu but onim ehu senchere ni no.
1: Okay.
2: Any kwan o be fa so obehu na ya diagnosis na abuama at the end of the day when you are the best of treatment are available as far as best treatment guidelines or standards are concerned.
1: Okay.
2: Ti enunti na Kantanka Herbal Pharmaceuticals ya ba ene se ye be chere chere Ghana for prostate enlargement ni emu ne ni ama se so mu hu ni ana mo mu tu abeboa.
1: Okay. Dr. Ohene Kwabena Safo, General Manager, Kantanka Herba, Pharmaceuticals and Research Center. And yene neshi anope ya, yene no edin komo. 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And also, yebe di hon komo. 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
1: Okay.
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1: Okay.
2: Inti sa na nyami design, you know.
1: Okay.
2: Na bebi e she, no, e sa na se wo, e ye, ujunso chana sipe, ninti, no. one of the risk factors are a strong power. One, you should be a man.
1: Okay.
2: Two, increasing age. Okay. You know, na o prostate no so eh ye kese. Into most often by age 40 ho kono.
1: Okay.
2: Na one she ya start to experience some prostate related symptoms.
1: Okay.
2: Ah, yeah, from enlargement, say be a prostate number by ye kese.
1: Mm-hmm.
2: It's a prostate in ye kese. It to the be to me ya kokram.
1: Okay.
2: It to the be to me the kind of BPH and now benign prostatic hyperplasia.
1: Mm-hmm.
2: And then they didn't come out for BPH no.
1: Okay.
2: Dafo fro ye be kasa for cancer and so.
1: Okay.
2: And she say from age 40, say no kind, from age 40 you call here. There's an increased risk say over start here presenting with such symptoms, you know.
1: Okay.
2: Omo ye study this between be a war a year callable. Now I'm realizing say between age 40 and 50. And now within that period, no, they realize about 50% of incrofo draw a sample or mono. Na omo ni na wo prostate enlargement.
1: Oh,
2: no, no, examination no ye de ye be ma wa da ho na ye de ensa afa otu kwan no. Na ye de afa ahwe se o prostate no aye kese an enye kese ye. Ti ene ye kwan ba kwa ye fa so e de hwe prostate no. Sa aye kese nye kese.
1: Na je se mi tie wi
2: ya.
1: Wonya 40 ya. Wo ye okay. Wonya
2: wonya 40 ya. O rest your best at experiencing symptoms near less.
1: Oh,
2: however,
1: okay.
2: In medicine, your BFN, we never say never.
1: Okay.
2: There are people are or you're young, in so on one casano, or you'll be on a prostate in a soon or as soon.
1: Okay.
2: As soon. In the only na the born prostate take a CIA, your friend DHT, dihydrotestosterone. Oh, yeah, bema or touch one quad, you'll produce testosterone.
1: Okay.
2: Now, be people with your new enzyme, we will convert it to testosterone, not to. Dihydrotestosterone. Na eno ama prostate na eye kese nti unyi na eye kese ti se eye kese de da enche na edru volume a e bi a bit me cause obstruction ama o but what me say
1: okay.
2: And na sometimes e bi o ha prostate in cross so a enye kese ye by your free bibi muscle tone
1: okay
2: essence a see ho no prostate no e were a lot of muscles wo fibromuscular tissue and a gland nti no some muscle no eh ye kese ka crabi po e to me e ka mia ano no wo bra wo prostate ni kra e bi anya ndru 35 grams and do level bi aka ah we dey wo prostate so
1: okay
2: but sa increase hepatic tone so e to me dey symptoms e chere say when your prostate obstruction eba
1: okay
2: nti e ka ho na e bua ma se ye treat obi a ye hu se ne ye be ye no
1: cause
2: obi wa ni dey so enso no present with symptoms e chere say or what prostate obstruction okay. Exactly.
1: And you know, and not just a mamma honsome chair in your own. See, I want me honsome.
2: And you never paid that. Yes, I debate the one on one.
1: And you're not a science, you know, any symptoms, you know, to say, oh, you will be a prostate enlargement, you know,
2: or
1: feel you want to have more. And I said, well, won't feel you better.
2: The attendant say, may you sue straw.
1: Okay.
2: It's straw, I quite a draw, Ben, a da, a year, Obama, no.
1: Okay.
2: And she said, so trying in a straw ni PF Museya. Straw there. So when they say, okay, me a straw chair. Na just a we see drobe no coin.
1: Okay.
2: And she Johnson no and they so they be a person fast straw no. They say, eye kesiye na ekemia. They did can you bon say na o chem pa che answer na Johnson to me aba.
1: Okay.
2: And your friend is straining.
1: Okay.
2: And you're one of the essential name.
1: Okay.
2: So chim answer na Johnson no head.
1: Johnson do ba what chim answer na ba.
2: Okay. Good. Now, Johnson is so bad. You see, so I know now, Johnson, what you say, you're a competition. When you are lining up, now, Johnson, I'm not quite why would you ever quite but it's not your campaign. And no, it sounds say, whoa, I'm not doing any one obstruction. I'm going to Johnson and quite see a friend of poor urine stream.
1: To
2: Johnson, I know good unite him. Unlike a call out, little bit me, I Johnson, I'm not projecting a quite and you see another symptom. Ebium. Apart from that, you know, oh, Johnson, essence say, akemia drobin into not HTCC, a friend intermittency. To old Johnson, I will not use on a cut it.
1: Hey.
2: Na as a release.
1: I'm worth for pain.
2: And that progression, no, and also one of the symptoms of a prostate enlargement, BPH, and the home common. Again, Obuwa, say, Johnson didn't know one can and hope, not or Johnson, because we lose our control, no.
1: Okay.
2: See, and see one of the symptoms.
1: Mm-hmm.
2: Ah, on experience. So that otimi sorry Johnson be 5-6 times.
1: Okay.
2: That is another symptom I
1: might say. Yes, one
2: what good. Yes, one woman so be brain or dana.
1: Okay.
2: But when you started Johnson from 4, 5, and you say and you normal. See, it's very, it's another symptom. Omo wasa a prostate enlargement, no omo experience.
1: Okay.
2: Omo sa wo frequency ojo so no a channel but na say se bia ye din komo ya. No sa ka che o say opo say o sa ko washroom. Nti abribia no okọ washroom basa. Ti sa frequency no say den e wo ho. Nti these are the symptoms sir. Ti ojo so na I just say strainy.
1: Okay.
2: Australians are about urine stream, you see, a very poor. Or Junsha, or Junsha, a see, that is intermittency. Or Junsha, and Tentem. Now, or da, or San Sorry Junsha, and now Junsha, you say, oh, Gina, or no, what's in the Bema Numsa, and Sana Junsha, and I a cha. And see, these are the same thing, and I sent Shania. So, what's that? We experience here, and friend, dear grow.
1: Okay.
2: Because enlargement is in the Bua. Benign one, dear Chess, and Yakokram, and ye didn't come on. Dear Yakokram, no, it's many dear, and Yakokram, near to me a war. And tonight, I hope you say, Obama, why I had no hospital in Tem, near say so.
1: Okay,
2: you said, dear, what am I, oh yes, I know, a Yakokram, dear Nibby, and now say, and Yakokram, dear Nibby.
1: Okay, and you're not risk factors, you know,
2: yeah, dear. Risk factors, they say, Oba BPHR, say, the Mikayano, increasing age, one of the big risk factors.
1: Okay,
2: so for us. From age 40 now risk no it was show. Now again see the chemical be a friendly DHT
1: okay
2: dihydrotestosterone sir a hormone we no nka we be man kwan the testosterone no na enzyme be we dey no divert testosterone to dihydrotestosterone na eno ma stimulate prostate gland no na amane here den eh ye kese e there some another risk factor obesity kese ye ah, a brosso.
1: Okay.
2: It comes with attendant hormonal problems plus insulin problems. Ah. And also to me, Emma growth factors be a stimulating prostate, you know. Now prostate ni yeke siye.
1: Yeah,
2: mama mumu shabu hunsu ye. Ebi omu cholesterol, if it be metabolic syndrome, into cholesterol issues kakra omu, or insulin resistance kakra omu, ni BP, ewa su kakra, and also a kaboma and see a risk factor. No tiny prostate infection.
1: Okay.
2: Is that prostate infection inflammation? No, air cause we need no and also air affected prostate now.
1: Okay.
2: And also a risk factor for a BPH and a prostate enlargement. No.
1: Okay.
2: Yeah. So these are some of the risk factors. Yeah.
1: Matias, yem sem come away, ye besa di BM
2: aswan
1: to the sun, ebasa, yenum kantanka emulate.
2: Okay. And see ebasa direction a kantanka ye de bane say. About prostate enlargement, your modalities of treatment, your key, and it's about notice symptoms, you know.
1: Okay.
2: Now, what can I diagnose you?
1: Okay.
2: We are not in there.
1: It
2: will be good. Okay. We are not in there. Hurry to say, go through the process and let's confirm.
1: Okay.
2: You better tissue, you know, be near the collar, but she say, oh, kukram, and now ni kukram.
1: Okay.
2: Where this one comes in, for normal personal. Prevention.
1: Okay.
2: Because chronic inflammation is a risk factor for a BPH.
1: Okay.
2: It's because chronic inflammation is a risk factor for BPH, you know. A doorway is an anti-inflammatory product.
1: Okay.
2: It's alpha abribiano, a reduce the inflammatory process. Okay. But my prostate bit me, I can see it. Now, ama, what prevent it? So, what will be so there? Inflammation process and so also, but yen kase fa emulates pe as monotherapy. No,
1: okay.
2: Tube ko hospital. I'm a medical doctor.
1: Okay.
2: So you come, we will see you, we will diagnose you, take part of the tissue, no confirm say a kokram and yakokram. Ne ya started treatment.
1: And
2: to offer we drone, ube fa as supportive therapy. Uni bisudia, ube fa as preventive because of the inflammatory process na terpenoids ne we mu. Ebuano. Inti se militia to a lifestyle, a play critical role.
1: Okay.
2: Se ube exercise.
1: Mm-hmm.
2: It goes a long way to help. Se ume yesa kesiye na a risk factor for BPH. You know. E bi ume di eduane papa. Eduane a wo organic compounds a e from lycopene. E bi wo tomatoes mu. E bi wo watermelon mu. Sa niyamanu so bua e bo humbain, but not as an agent pay and no pay ebe ye. To be can na na o de emulate to account. They will go a long way to help you in that. In part two, no, we'll talk about prostate cancer.
1: Okay.
2: This is about prostate enlargement, or BPH.
1: Okay.
2: Then
1: my number, you bet me a friend Kantanka say ye.
2: Okay, in part two, say open a ye Kantanka emulate herbal supplement na.
1: Okay.
2: Kindly call us on
1: my memoir on 0535.
2: Yeah.
1: 112 for a tissue of people. 875. 0535 112 873. Yeah, per doctor, so I'm afraid 0535 112 873. And so na make come for a moment any osa. When ya osa kwa dia a ye haxa mesha any haxa capsules and a ober no more. A ye osa tam for precope be an oye from some fru when ya had ben. 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And I think so, no, it be an oboso, a how per ye. It be an omojano, a near free sunny ye, when it should brew bisanas, when you mass, when you come. 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A pin for numbi, more money, 12 years, more numbi, a bad time so, and numbi, wa woman could then no for. 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Your church the class that enough from that your front. Now if I show Bibia Boko dear. But Obia Huye. Obia Huye. Yeah, then young Asi. Midin the Yach and Pacho Mumu Bobo, I'm a Mumu Mudi, and my medica.
3: Midin the Abdulaziz Ali.
1: Oh, okay.
4: Bacho Jabin.
1: Okay.
5: Bacho made a don't feel Alfred.
1: Okay, it's a mona moyam penny for Modi Ghana Textiles Fashion and Garment Show no anymore. Okay, men fan chassis in through so one mesh as if. Okay, we patch your name come up a program bay and no.
3: Actually, Ghana National Tailors and Dressmakers Association.
1: Okay,
3: and now it's not what John Jose and who being here say, yeah, they fashion expo at the Baba. They are my your members any at the pound four. I war Ghana my munina. Na yeshua at the pound four no your talent, your skills, your creativity. But a home bang here say you bet die in windy. Actually Ghana my name we are saying man signing a near omo jumapa it's me ye. Because your creativity no, I think you de see kakra just because your pama dear ma just our communities in the full say, oh, na, a swaya. But he did say, yeah, fashion expo na, a better, yeah, we di ye, amma, we are singing, you know, who say, at the pound for the timmy in ye. And
1: just empty away at the pound for kabum ku.
3: Yes, yes. Yes.
1: Oh,
3: Ghana,
1: okay.
3: National Tailors and, Ghana National Tailors and Dressmakers Association.
1: Okay, Timu, I'm more, how be I at the pound. Oh, wow.
3: I'm your regional chairman.
1: Wow.
3: Regional executives.
1: Wow. It's Mama Tina said, I'm going to say, I was saying, we ye be being a mother dime, who are di.
3: Yes.
1: Okay.
3: Fashion Expo, now, because I say, send a teacher hoya ye tree fair, now, over corner. Bones a month for a pamatarena wakotono. This time, na yeah, the banner, sir.
1: Okay.
3: But with the textile manufacturing companies, no. And bigger garment productions, no.
1: Mm-hmm.
3: Yeah, per se, omunina bound board and a machinery.
1: Okay.
3: Mobile Ghana have at the pound for no, a drew baby, I see a finishing no, a year poor, just because there are certain machines via yen shed the nimho, and I say yin yan woman, this time they are almost so airborne board, nay, quite a buffer so, nay, yin yan cambum, and the finance department no, a bit more honor more poma dear bets. 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
4: 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No money no more becayon. If say, be nim say, you could be impossible by ye at the pump for.
1: Okay, okay.
4: Ye we na ye dear dying with the more at your gun in ya.
1: Okay. 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Every say, omo mo wetcher ho be brena, sabby, omo omon san word, you may an and ye fail, wet me at any style. 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
4: Me patcho, I exponasian ye training so as ya. 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
3: Currently, na other regions in Beba Beka, your northern regional partners no. The more day, Fugu, Nedia, can count Beba Beka. Oshia GNT, they're nationwide. nti me wa other regional chairpersons am ni omo kasa ye nti omo members ne bi beba be ka ho ne etimi aye dwumadie ma na ye fe within GNT they even greater Accra Accra na your numbers no eye over 3500 eye active numbers a ye di dwuma ye tailor for fashion designers ni omo di dwuma nti even within greater Accra Accra na ye do so pa apprentice almost share yourself crown draws on crossing your masters now.
1: See, a ban, yes, your machine near the abba. And now, mom will provide machines. And now, hold the young farm machines in Macra, map the map pump dada, and I'm going to try
3: your hold the dear pump dada, and the twamo. And now, Obi will host for Obeba to my your moton to my ho. Obi will ho, Obequa cra, hustle never cra up and down, this stress no, of a less. 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
4: 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Would they buy ye? 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
5: okay but your day no ye on the 4th to 6th November
1: mm-hmm.
5: Yeah no 3 days
1: okay
5: uh-huh, 3 days no yes our program
1: okay
5: uh-huh, and
1: 4th to 6th November
5: uh-huh, okay. And yeah no National Museum Hodmo
1: okay.
5: Yeah, yeah, yeah, no, Accra.
1: Okay.
5: Opposite the Tigo office on
1: okay. Okay. Yeah, see me kwobi no man kabi de ya na ya pa. Oba pa me facho ya fra wese.
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1: em aboa bags nyina ba ba ho
6: bibia bags
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6: bibia wo ho bi
1: okay yeah ne bon show for
3: ne
1: very important
3: ne dia make sure say wow ba bibia no ya te bo no so kama say na be ya man for best start patronize ya Ghana made because ya say the bibia she made in Ghana made in Ghana made in Ghana but say na okay na say at the pam Eboa
1: especially in crime. Hey,
3: Accra.
1: especially in crime. Hey,
3: Accra. No, at times no.
1: But I'm from Matia, and different from Kumasi for long.
3: At times no. Your rent, your electricity, your yama inputs ne kumu no. Okay. Different Accra.
1: Okay.
3: But Accra as an association, you won't say blepam ewa from Accra. Okay. You can.
1: Okay. It is Ebia, a fena tailor ni be an dressmaker be or shabby or on tea mukweida. A crime bane or befaswa join emo, nor be an ammo my mamma favor for the
3: young. Oh, they be ya fapa.
1: Okay.
3: And to crime befaswa join and say, Obefre number is 054-954-94-94-31-402-402. Yeah, but make sure be beer would be ya because. within Greater Accra, there were 87 zones. In the patches, Pantem Bia would be on your zone. There were Malam, there were Newtown, there were Kokomem, there were Bia, and there were Bia, one, no, the Bama joined his zone. No one young for so, because your name, TVET, A. Juma, your training, your learners, under the TVET curriculum, no.
1: Okay.
3: And your learners, so Saturday, you have about 458 learners, or more cultural exams, or more final year.
1: Wow.
3: And your training learners, no. After you train you almost why any garment production companies no, I am no back on almost per workers are almost bed that almost buy a
1: hope. Okay,
3: my yard and corona more.
1: Okay,
3: almost call you a juman outright. And see, we a jumana, a juma wa a train wa, bit me a quay. Sana you go net here.
1: Me patch your salmon number ni beam. Yenia, your pessy a bed join you kuno. Yenia, your pessy and your more info. A woman program on him on the yeti me up.
3: Patch your offer
1: 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02 4 02 4 02 4 02 4 02 4 02 4 02 4 02 4 02 4 02 4 02 4 02 4 02 4 02 4 02 4 02 4
3: na ya certify no.
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7: se pa cho ma me clear home
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7: pa cho de se anti sa bi
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7: because for calculation kra how to take measurement measurement kra no enna form
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7: kon wan ko school e be ya den se o betimi esua enno de
1: okay
7: Uba me ho amen wan ko school amen je
1: wow
7: because me ti me chere wa de
1: okay okay
8: also enti na association we say e wo ho no mo because here training said the my members and yes say wa be join na na wa be join ne na ye ji do snow but here training said the my members first no na the way at the permanency here no na ye ye no just try to be di into ye manage no ye ha abon for obi a went me am ko school and na ye de no ko adepam mo no say say ntisa say say no ye chidi ye members no kwanya on be faso even say we apprenticeship kwara kwanya on be faso obi manage business ni nyina financial management ni nyina ye de ehishishishishe mo nti no ye be ye to safro obi a say we a tailor ni and as we a designer na won join the association now if you say won ni akra ha no kra na ye wo ye ku no ye all over Ghana hanyi na region bia obenya ye association no na why they wa join wo 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designers are if you say won join the association no kra na ye invite us bra na bra be show one ma wo ho no onye tela ni nso a bra oba ho no ma obenya bibia ye dey a obepe na wato dia ma wo because ya 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
1: okay Aziz Abdul wo bibia de beta
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1: okay.
3: Em say importation of goods, no, especially your clothing wear, no, doors on dodo. Did they say, yes, we are Shena, the Pamno, a year for former Ghana Foa, a Bama Dodona, a day.
1: I
3: don't want you. I don't want you, Mosa, Bama, a textile manufacturing company, so I could name him. Because at the end of the day, no, almost so manani be you so a day, yeah, productions, no, a Bapua.
1: Okay. Yansuya Damasi Bebre. Ebusia Ghana National Tailors and Dressmakers Association. And at Yeti Woman Kano. Omo Yeju Medi Chinchinchi pa. We aye Ghana Textiles Fashion and Garment Show. And at Omutin Tim. So me saka matadi and I mantem to mentim yanshe. 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The Opama Yanun Sono, no one mammy Dino, not just a metimia idea for my. 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

0: I'm sure the iron idea, Unimsa, Sammy, and what's a no, I say, we will be any problem, be a problem, be a, and I want to trouble Papa, and so as when Missa. 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
0: Tell us, free area, no.
1: Lady Kamechia, it's here for Nyasha, for Nyara, what Angel, I watch Angel TV. Prince Margaret Estate, yes, I be BMO, and yes, I be BMO. I see a shy promo, you go swara air to us. 30,000 Ghana cedis for full plot, 70 by 100. 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And I anchor near 30,000 Ghana cedis by see the amount 15,000. Anchor near 30,000 Ghana cedis by see the amount 15,000 Ghana cedis plus free documentation. I have a site plan and I will denture. Slay Adika and Kai and Sassini, Adi marketing the dam. A year crying. Hey, you got this. In the near dear world, I come here, Sebeka Chow say, car quiet for assassin, no debby. And oh, by a stray, any kind you some skakani. Name we better kind you work on sites in the so canny. We'll take you to the site, no work on your sites in New Any. Now, I fence, you know, so when it's Jimwa. Now, we then chanai day, at the account, Amma. Prince Magwell Estate, an office, our Ashaiman Lebanon Police Junction. Now, every Saturday, be a free site. Every Saturday. A free site visitation. A local site in the Suka Shats as in Winnie. Now, if you need you one way payment near the amount, yes, as in here saying 15,000 Ghana cedis

0: 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Prince Magwetimi, our friend, was 055-00-70-410.
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0: is a terminus drive from the Central University. And then was as in so chopoli, you proposed airport city, no. But how do you promo near? In John Musao Fernando Peronoma, you do back on the Monsuna Oba, you never cask us. Then can promo near a Shires and the baby are a war. Your size is 70 by 100. 70 by 100. Mr. Alpha numbers now, friend. Not say be a dawa now, pa. Specify so person called Dawa Snebia, Ubatana can wear what another Dawa Kamu, near one of pure Shires Kamu. Nasa Shires and soon open, sir. Specify news a Shires now pen, near one got natural polycamu. Was let you know. Send me a bit to Duaco, the proposed site now open. 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
3: 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A bit my boss free best cocoa fuel, a camion sandy at the cry. Cocoa Research Institute and a Ghana Cocoa Board at Shemwa Jatum.
4: A basso dosso liquid fertilizer and sway.
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0: Galvanize, Alozinc, any woman metal trust is it.
1: CBS or supply packaging papers in the Beshasa Herbal for restaurant and pizza for a buffet. When
0: is this CBS paper product say? No more thing. It is simple in Suka, a tapa. As I say,
1: CBS Wakra, Kumasi so, your Asia industrial area, or Ben CCC.
0: Who bet me so afraid? Your PPR woman, the baba. It was 0246 514 855 and a 0502 350 510.
1: CBS Supreme Industries. Still, the ultimate.

0: Angel kill, insecticide, and a basubaso liquid fertilizer. 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
0: 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There's a what the angel kill, insecticide, a boss prayer, up to be blabbed me in la koko in Yanu. 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Cocoa Research Institute and a Ghana Cocoa Board at Shemwa Jatum.
2: A basso dosso, liquid fertilizer and sway.
0: The dinner that you must say, a bema cocoa, one care for a mecofuo, and yadua cabbage, chessa and no bay bia. A basso dosso, and organic fertilizer, plant protection and regulatory services directorate, and the Minister of Food and Agriculture at Jatum. Ubenya Angel Kill Insecticide and a basso dosso liquid fertilizer. 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
3: Angel Rock Mixture. 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Adje Jedi and Krato Yatu.
4: Darling.
0: Yes.
4: Ye be didina meche angel cola. Me bread do. 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
7: What ye? 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I'm feeling and
0: 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For us, just no, Ebessia. 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Ubianca Tanen in Winnie. 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
0: Hey, angel cola, the assembly. 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
10: Abusia yakwaya na yasanso aba yamamunyina aha bio Angel 102.9 FM Angel TV so eni ama for messages kakra ba ewo Facebook no yemfa entwaso emamwe nana ya say good afternoon ABN team star boys for her live aha for mem airport Angel FM news dear no size Kofi Ajuman black man so her every pig farm and ananaya or the buyer was here. A reho near canning in our house somewhere woman the edicani a toss me and the toss me and sending in anno a yaraho sempa papa and anana kwame se asasiano sebi which in sim hunu in tine said ya my yen in anno and wa any asuchia asasino ede amanesa galam se adiano and at walk out as sem nanapuama was he were hey and so and afe or si galam se no koswa

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6: 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Actually, my bad Angel Apple Lime.
4: What? It's any of my dear. Mr. Angel Cola, any Angel Orange, per any menya. I think and can't.
7: It's also for wifey. For us, just no, Ebesia. Never Angel drinks in a room. Ubianca Tanen in Winnie. There was Sabbath Somono, Nuanum.
6: Annie, that's a massa. And Nuanum.
4: There be a sunny and you know.
7: Hey, Angel Cola, the assembly. Angel drinks ya. I'm name Abu Suanumu. Adonko Soft Drinks Beverages Limited. And why? 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
7: 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Actually, no my bad angel apple lime.
8: What? It's any of my dear. Mr. Angel Cola, any angel orange, pe and a menya. I'm feeling and
1: can't. It's also from wifey. For us, Chester, no, Ebesia. Never angel drinks in a room. Ubianca Tanen in Winnie. There was a bosom mono, no anum.
7: Annie, that's a massa. And no anum.
8: There be a sunny and no.
1: Hey, angel cola, the assemble. Angel drinks, yeah. I don't call soft drinks beverages limited. And why? Who to do our free one? 0244-83-2286 and 050-7878-668.
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0: finance long-term investments that is truly mutually beneficial. We welcome the capital, technology, and expertise that international investors bring, and we want partnerships that build Ghanaian capability and create lasting value. I thank ExxonMobil for its continued partnership, the GNPC for its leadership, and for all of you who are helping to shape the future of Africa's energy sector. Ghana is ready to play its part. 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
2: 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sovereignty building Ghana's agricultural self-reliance through innovation. And what say, and a mame, aye Elizabeth Ofosu Ejare, Edesa Asemdei Etuja.
3: This expo speaks directly to the productive economy we are determined to build. An economy that produces more, adds greater value, creates meaningful jobs, and positions our businesses to compete successfully in regional and international markets. Its focus also sits at the very heart of the mandate of the Ministry of Trade, Agribusiness and Industry. Government's decision to realign the Ministry of Trade and Industry to include agribusiness was not a matter of administrative convenience. It was a deliberate strategy made in recognition that old boundaries between the farm, the factory and the market could no longer serve Ghana's ambition. Therefore, by bringing trade, agribusiness and industry under one roof, government has created a single industrial home to plan, coordinate and drive this entire value chain from production through processing to market as one connected system rather than as three separate conversations. Distinguished ladies and gentlemen, this realignment is already producing results. We have since established a dedicated agribusiness directorate

0: And Cabinet has recently approved the National Agribusiness Policy, the first of its kind, to treat agriculture, processing and trade as a single integrated agenda. These developments support government's wider 24-hour economy and accelerated export development agenda. It is against this background that the theme, From Soil to Sovereignty,
1: Ete ye mame Elizabeth Ofosu Ejare ena ye tene kano. 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
2: Be a candidate.
1: Now, Nachi and Aya Davis, one more modded media share so your Federation of Association of Ghanaian Exporters and a Ghana Export Promotion Authority and a Ghana Exim Bank and so et al more echi. Now, President Edema Federation of Association of Ghanaian Exporters, Yera Davis and so Edeka Kratuja, FA, a Tianet Dutch Median so and a quiet bet me up my Ghana away a JDM.
3: Sovereignty is not only political independence. A truly sovereign nation must also be able to feed its people, supply its industries, create jobs, and add value to resources, and earn the foreign exchange required to finance its development. This is why horticulture matters, and this is why exports matter, and this is why this expo matters. In 2025, Ghana's non-traditional export earnings reached a historic $5 billion plus US dollars, crossing the $5 billion mark for the first time. This is an achievement worth celebrating because behind that figure are Ghanaian farmers, processors, exporters, transporters, entrepreneurs, researchers, financial institutions, communities, and public agencies. But the milestone must also challenge us. The question is no longer only how Ghana reached $5 billion US dollars. The bigger question is what we must do to reach the $10 billion and go beyond.
1: Ete na chese jumedie no ebe bua Ghana pa na yenye sika na yaton ye no maso akọ amano ne kama kama panti no ma yeye o memu ni nua ye dua apo ne rosemary ne Rosalinda ne Jennifer ne Abigail ni nyina biwom apo nyina wom
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4: The Tree Crop Development Authority recognizes government support alone cannot provide the scale of capital required to transform the tree crop sector. This informed the organization of Ghana's first ever tree crop investment summit and exhibition with the support from FAIT this year, which brought investors and key stakeholders together to examine the investment opportunities across the tree crop value chains. In 2026, Ghana Export Promotion Authority's annual statistical report indicates that Ghana's non-traditional export revenue increased from $3.83 billion to $5 billion in 2025. I'm taking the data from my brother from Gipa. With your permission, brother. Thank you, sir.
1: Ete Ghana Expo 2026. And you could do enkomono.
2: And you're not your free Ghana Expo 2026. And you're the Nichiremo Mansley Cratchia or Okeri and all our Eastern Region. Nasam Namike, Yera Eric William Aite. What you two just say, Humber here, some penning for a quadrini, see a dreaded to Abjani. Na a bebois, a mafutua. Aya, ya de supported 1 year subby or muni pedrini more quani be a dem de kakra abahu, a disabled son, a be a cano, and as a person's living with disability, no, a woman so a bet me and ya womo and a futu. A bear woman or Monsabe cano and 10 terms so. Now, for instance, almost signs only woman at din sour so, say by a bibia near and quabasi, you were my ipemo, what in some word to jam. A bra one year money bonny jam and this year upon watching como a word do crumb and was say, say, no, here 1 year subby, woman pedrienmo acquiring beam from Swaka crab a bahonum, only a 227, and now 1 year one more and yam for so, every common funder, a share a sea no more a be a ho, and you have video ya, a be crying echo aqua genesis can was say, Sanchez, Powen in aqua so. 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
5: The number of disabled are yet doing our credit city, Minoka say, running almost about 227. Now, yeah, you did not the number 7 and say, baby, Biara disabled Biara share with this city, Mono. Yet, two suffering Bushafo, say, Oma in Hunipako. Na you may be a yardy, or not to me and the chef. I'm a son of Shebre. If there is excellency, yes, you are said. Disabled Biara or May Mono, as I found the Unyason Faso. The DM Pesse, a bit check. Now I go one sided, another one way. If I say, Obi Biara or this is where you're credited, I owe you disabled Biara. Then I can't say you may be now Unyason Faso. Now on the Bonabra. So far, no quarry.
2: Mansi Cratchia, Wano and a walker, about one persia, so ya, a Eastern Region, Yera Eric William, Aite, any attending canon, Nanin Emono, a Dukromohono, Nifa, Esu Manjau, Chi, a ya, Chidom Hene, a ya Nanajia Boar. 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And yamma woman, de ma woman, yes, mum found conquire, you mankoton. Nipa bebre how the mana, no no swa quakoton, was say emoa, say ya dear mount of fire, jumana once sooner, and you were free crown.
6: And that there, nay, I be who are handy, any adje, I say any a bomb penny. And then a cheetah for Nina Basso. Ankanka, a district chief executive, Honorable Book of Yaiti. Why are there? And then me, I'm a baby, we can one premium, you know, I'm a bad. Me and my chair, oh, Kishi, he said, I'm a little too. Disabilities, no, or my name say, yes, Romo, near my head, the moment. A bad person would be a decoded, you know, a bebwa, one cassa. Until the mount. Now, only could see one fine year, Juma, one hour, because they are bad person, or you know, I am. And who he has a disability? Look, I could not quite chance or stress this car. They are buying here and say, once I wear disability, a crab you bits me so as seno or the mama fire humanity. Into me too, in your nominee, Emma, ye janom, ye ma minimum move for say. A best Roma, the almost sacano, almost unquiet juma, mo beyond cotton, idiot. Equi will be about in Chabacas overtona because almost overton if fofo. Yes, sir. And yes, I would think that I'm buying any amount we buy.
2: Kwasam se enyama woman se ken efe ye pa. 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
7: na niama behunu. 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No, and for every corner. God, this is the third time I'm my witnesses are in your way. Now, yeah, Papa, the district chief executive officer, Honorable Kofi Aitin, so Messan Bonabaso. 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Say, be I said, then, Muna will throw be some messenger, so my crana or do intent. But say, Wunya BBIA, something like startup to start with your life now. At least on himself, man, or no, Koba Kra, Obenya, and Fasu DBF also.
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9: 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Wuska, Miss Miska woman, say, when I wear beneficiaries or ye, when I wound your damn the man of us, so what should you hear? Or boy any inara, Tiena Pai boy a day, in the Yemen admire, MPZ them who wear share, education diet treat, one and say, when you book on the washing ye, them obeya, on saying term. Na MP, I'm an indication there on Chedera. Obuda on an Namayo, the I am doing action man. Nessa Botton, Gungoli, you don't mind. That one cannot come out to Niamukra. The Yimda is in school, then I for Fruit Brisa, Yadamana, on them MP, Nabasado, or like interventions are, or you know, Sam.
1: Yeah, Ekofi, and Yakoye, Ekoshe, and Yanyama Hudua. 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
10: I'm very grateful to this year MP for the support. When I came last year, I went around the schools and I realized that we had problem with the school infrastructure and furniture. And I went close door to discuss with DCE and MP passionately. And in fact, they were so prompt to appeal. And the school buildings are ongoing, renovations ongoing. Some are yet to start, some have started and completed. New buildings have come to add up to the old ones. And in fact, they are doing a great job.
1: Ekunfi abato empesoaso ena yekoye, ekoshwedia, ekoso, efa inhumansu. 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
12: This is the national Maulid celebrations by the national chief imam of Ghana. The national Maulid is about the celebration of the greatest life of the Prophet Muhammad sallallahu alaihi wasallam, whom has been a mercy to humanity. And today, and over 60 years, every year, our national chief imam has celebrated the life of the Prophet Muhammad, which has been impactful upon the life of every Muslim. So as you sit here today, it's in the preparation of the Grand Deba on Saturday. Last week, we held a national Maulid health work, which has been massive, that witnessed over 200,000 people. We work from all the way from Kwame Nkrumah Circle all the way to the residence of the National Chief Imam, and he prayed diligently for us.
13: One benefit, our Maulid, all year around, you witness, and they say, one, festival, and I say, birthday, I can't, Ghanaians, Nina, boom.
2: Abusi after sempelifuati womunke eye assembly members ebi ewa lema gon electoral area honorable Rashid Al Hassan and honorable Mahfuz Muhammad Bashir wono si assemblyman ewo egbomomo electoral area eno ewo new fadama and yet in kan sa wonte da o
1: minte da de
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1: 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Yeah, that's it. Now, you will remove Ewo, Aye, Afrisipa, and no Ewo, Tano North, Messi, no more, half a mantam no emo. 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
2: 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airport Angel FM news no size greetings to Mrs. Jenna Apia Kubi CEO of Jurandi Furnitures and afi Kuza Francis ene ne papa no joke no wachia womu anane kunsum enso ene deba wasi Ghanaians have benefited from NPP policies more than NDC. Nothing to offer. 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Watch your wife. Nana Kwesia Beka watching you live from DMCC. 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
17: 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Over the baby. 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
17: 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Jafish and I didn't win me.
2: Nana, see, I tell you, I don't know where we are fashion. 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
1: 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I'm not ordinary. 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
2: 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Kuku demo. 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
1: 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I don't know yesa.
2: We see plant. We see my na e. Adam kuda da adre na mo ye no. 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
1: Assembly nation, I want to one of more. Sassanid, you
2: want to one of more when I want to go go for
1: your Naya, Bola wants me, your Saint Germain, your cobola,
2: and Nedia will bowl
1: him. Your bowl him. Yako bowl him with yes, yes, yes, more German South, Copobe, Jano Emu. Now, one so your cock will be a friend of Papa so. Yes, a bowl and then your bay 8 years naturally.
2: With your black old.
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2: a bassodos.
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19: ye agbata bia e ba mo so Send the assembly, this assembly. We have for chief executive, I hear one of us at our third demo. At the Akamu priorities, all at the Sika, a bit my school time. Six classrooms. I'm a municipality, it sounds about your bit. We are among four a tape in Yase Eco School. Now, my may I choose Sase, Obey Square, old Yase. Now, so what's what you may I say, Sikano, who do. Adia babu tu sabola we ya na e ni jek sem kase ni so ni jaso e she ni sta stand ni bo o no nka sabo se ni de ya bi tin bia ba na ni bi tin bia we be ye na ni sha wa ye se o ma bin dubola bin go from bio na mo mo tu bola go se o tu go container na zo na afa belite
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21: 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The vampire said, I'm holding it to me. And in fact, I'm saying, at the man, I'm not saying that. I'm not saying that. I'm not saying that. I'm not saying that. I'm not saying that. I'm not saying that. I'm not saying that. I'm not saying that. I'm
2: Nana suwa hiya ahwadeen, eni tu mini nyansa, wadibebu wa maino na family members ni binsu say, enu wamo kandifa hu.
22: Emma, papa. Send me, Namia Trenny to me. 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
0: Na new life from your party clinic. 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
3: Stroke yi sei. Wo mutimi hwe mu anhu sa anhwa da chu benye bi ni wasi anu. 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I feel be our here war infertility. 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And son our de draw cry and num a yadene fruho.
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